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1: Fox News, I'm Tom Rigotti. Jury deliberations will continue tomorrow morning in the Lindsey Clancy murder trial. Fox's Brian Yenis reports.
2: The jury of nine women and three men sent a note to the judge saying they are still deadlocked. Judge William Sullivan then read the Tui Rodriguez or dynamite charge, a final instruction urging the jury to reconsider their positions.
1: Clancy's lawyers say she was suffering from postpartum psychosis and are criminally responsible for the deaths of her three young children. The House has failed to pass a proposed constitutional amendment that would cap the number of Supreme Court justices at nine.
3: On this vote, the yeas are 212, the nays are 206, two-thirds not being in the affirmative, the rules are not suspended, and the joint resolution is not agreed to.
1: It was nearly a party-line vote. A two-thirds majority is needed for a constitutional amendment. 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
4: This is a look at your weather on WKYH. Tonight, it'll be clear, humid, with lows in the upper 60s. Thursday, it'll be mostly sunny, hot, with highs in the mid-90s. Thursday night, it'll be mostly clear, humid, with lows in the lower 70s. Friday, it'll be mostly sunny, with a chance of showers, hot, in the lower 90s. And this has been your weather forecast on WKYH.
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0: You two and one at the Classic Hit Station here Wednesday night, working our way to the long holiday weekend coming up. Bet you're thinking about that. We'll get you through the night with plenty of your favorite songs. Got the Beatles coming up, Huey Lewis, and the Georgia Satellites on the way.
1: This is a look at your weather on WKYH. Tonight, it'll be clear, humid, with lows in the upper 60s. Thursday, it'll be mostly sunny, hot, with highs in the mid-90s. Thursday night, it'll be mostly clear, humid, with lows in the lower 70s. Friday, it'll be mostly sunny, with a chance of showers, hot, in the lower 90s. And this has been your weather forecast on WKYH.
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0: This is a look at your weather on WKYH. Tonight, it'll be clear, humid, with lows in the upper 60s. Thursday, it'll be mostly sunny, hot, with highs in the mid-90s. Thursday night, it'll be mostly clear, humid, with lows in the lower 70s. Friday, it'll be mostly sunny, with a chance of showers, hot, in the lower 90s. And this has been your weather forecast on WKYH.
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Whitesnake kicking off another hour at Classic Hits here on Wednesday night. I'm Ray Michaels. Thank you very much. Good to be along. Here's a great tune from the 10,000 Maniacs.

0: AYH. Tonight, it'll be clear, humid, with lows in the upper 60s. Thursday, it'll be mostly sunny, hot, with highs in the mid-90s. Thursday night, it'll be mostly clear, humid, with lows in the lower 70s. Friday, it'll be mostly sunny, with a chance of showers, hot, in the lower 90s. And this has been your weather forecast on WKYH.
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8: This is a look at your weather on WKYH. Tonight, it'll be clear, humid with lows in the upper 60s. Thursday, it'll be mostly sunny, hot with highs in the mid-90s. Thursday night, it'll be mostly clear, humid with lows in the lower 70s. Friday, it'll be mostly sunny with a chance of showers, hot in the lower 90s. And this has been your weather forecast on WKYH.
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0: This is a look at your weather on WKYH. Tonight, it'll be clear, humid, with lows in the upper 60s. Thursday, it'll be mostly sunny, hot, with highs in the mid-90s. Thursday night, it'll be mostly clear, humid, with lows in the lower 70s. Friday, it'll be mostly sunny, with a chance of showers, hot, in the lower 90s. And this has been your weather forecast on WKYH.
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0: Lenny Kravitz and a great version of American Woman here on the Classic Hit Station. We specialize in great songs like that. I'm Ray Michaels. Got Pat Benatar standing by. We'll get Fleetwood Mac on, Cutting Crew, Foreigner, and more. It's all on the way next.
1: This is a look at your weather on WKYH. Tonight, it'll be clear, humid, with lows in the upper 60s. Thursday, it'll be mostly sunny, hot, with highs in the mid-90s. Thursday night, it'll be mostly clear, humid, with lows in the lower 70s. Friday, it'll be mostly sunny, with a chance of showers, hot, in the lower 90s. And this has been your weather forecast on WKYH.
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0: This is a look at your weather on WKYH. Tonight, it'll be clear, humid, with lows in the upper 60s. Thursday, it'll be mostly sunny, hot, with highs in the mid-90s. Thursday night, it'll be mostly clear, humid, with lows in the lower 70s. Friday, it'll be mostly sunny, with a chance of showers, hot, in the lower 90s. And this has been your weather forecast on WKYH.
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1: Fox News, I'm Ted Lindner. Two people are dead, three police officers wounded after a shooting in downtown Minneapolis. Fox's Jill Nato.
2: Police rushed into an apartment building in downtown, hearing gunfire and encountering shooting victims. No word yet on a motive. The FBI and ATF are joining with state and local police to go over the scene and find out more.
1: The gunman is also dead. The two officers injured, one shot in the leg, the other in the stomach. Both are in stable condition. And the jury deliberation is going to continue Thursday morning in the Lindsey Clancy murder trial. Fox's Brian Yenis.
3: The jury of nine women and three men sent a note to the judge saying they are still deadlocked. Judge William Sullivan then read the Tui Rodriguez or Dynamite charge, a final instruction urging the jury to reconsider their positions.
1: Clancy's lawyers say she was suffering from postpartum psychosis and is not criminally responsible. 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
4: This is a look at your weather on WKYH. Tonight, it'll be clear, humid with lows in the upper 60s. Thursday, it'll be mostly sunny, hot with highs in the mid-90s. Thursday night, it'll be mostly clear, humid with lows in the lower 70s. Friday, it'll be mostly sunny with a chance of showers, hot in the lower 90s. And this has been your weather forecast on WKYH.
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0: Eve 6 at Inside Out on the Classic Hit Station. Oh, yeah. Got the tunes you love here on a Wednesday night. I'm Ray, lining up some more fun songs for you. We're going to check in with Tommy Two-Tone and get Jenny's number again. I got a Queen classic on the way. Bon Jovi, Pearl Jam, too. All straight ahead. Next. WKYH
1: weather. This is a look at your weather on WKYH. Tonight, it'll be clear, humid, with lows in the upper 60s. Thursday, it'll be mostly sunny, hot, with highs in the mid-90s. Thursday night, it'll be mostly clear, humid, with lows in the lower 70s. Friday, it'll be mostly sunny, with a chance of showers, hot, in the lower 90s. And this has been your weather forecast on WKYH.
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1: Fox News, I'm Sue Guzman. A mass shooting at a high rise in Minneapolis tonight. Two people are dead, six injured, including three police officers. The gunman also found dead. Fox 9 Minneapolis reporting that the gunman was being evicted for previously making threatening statements. Jury deliberations will continue Thursday in the Lindsay Clancy murder trial. Fox's Brian Yenis.
2: The jury of nine women and three men sent a note to the judge saying they are still deadlocked. Judge William Sullivan then read the Tui Rodriguez or dynamite charge, a final instruction urging the jury to reconsider their positions.
1: Clancy's lawyers say she's suffering from postpartum psychosis and was not criminally responsible. Texas authorities rescuing dozens of people from stranded cars and homes because of floodwaters from former tropical storm Edward. 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
3: This is a look at your weather on WKYH. Tonight, it'll be clear, humid with lows in the upper 60s. Thursday, it'll be mostly sunny, hot with highs in the mid-90s. Thursday night, it'll be mostly clear, humid with lows in the lower 70s. Friday, it'll be mostly sunny with a chance of showers, hot in the lower 90s. And this has been your weather forecast on WKYH.
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0: Did you lose count as you're driving along, counting those blue cars again? Yeah. It's Bob Worthington here, and please be careful. No texting and driving, no drinking and driving, and please no counting those blue cars. I was just kidding. That's the passenger side. They can take care of that for you. Coming up, got something from Rocky IV from our late movie. Hey, talking about Sylvester Stallone in Rocky IV and Survivor number one music, and the cars letting the good times roll as we're rocking.
1: This is a look at your weather on WKYH. Tonight, it'll be clear, humid with lows in the upper 60s. Thursday, it'll be mostly sunny, hot with highs in the mid-90s. Thursday night, it'll be mostly clear, humid with lows in the lower 70s. Friday, it'll be mostly sunny with a chance of showers, hot in the lower 90s. And this has been your weather forecast on WKYH.
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0: May 3rd of September, leading it before you know it into the long Labor Day weekend. It's Goo Goo Dolls there and Slide. Stick around, Tears for Fears, also Toto next.
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3: This is a look at your weather on WKYH. Tonight, it'll be clear, humid, with lows in the upper 60s. Thursday, it'll be mostly sunny, hot, with highs in the mid-90s. Thursday night, it'll be mostly clear, humid, with lows in the lower 70s. Friday, it'll be mostly sunny, with a chance of showers, hot, in the lower 90s. And this has been your weather forecast on WKYH.
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1: Fox News, I'm Ted Lindner. Two people are dead, three police officers wounded after a shooting in downtown Minneapolis on Wednesday. Fox's Jill Nato.
2: Police rushed into an apartment building in downtown, hearing gunfire and encountering shooting victims. No word yet on a motive. The FBI and ATF are joining with state and local police to go over the scene and find out more.
1: The two officers injured, one was shot in the leg, the other in the stomach, are both in stable condition. The gunman was also found dead. Tropical Depression Edward sweeping through eastern Texas after it made landfall Tuesday. Fox Weather's Brandi Campbell.
3: The highest wind gust clocked at over 90 miles per hour in Port Arthur, Texas. Power outages quickly rose into the tens of thousands across East Texas, and that issue is ongoing. Edward's flood threat also ramped up.
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4: This is a look at your weather on WKYH. Tonight, it'll be clear, humid with lows in the upper 60s. Thursday, it'll be mostly sunny, hot with highs in the mid-90s. Thursday night, it'll be mostly clear, humid with lows in the lower 70s. Friday, it'll be mostly sunny with a chance of showers, hot in the lower 90s. And this has been your weather forecast on WKYH.
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They were gangbusters to kick off their career in 1985. Two straight number one hits. That was one of them right there. And their third hit hit number three on the charts for Tears for Fears. Here's the Wilson sisters giving us the nod. They're ready, Ann and Nancy. And All I Want to Do Is Make Love to Y.O.U.

0: Belladonna, Stevie Nicks, Edge of 17, complete with Teenage Angst once again. Lenny Kravitz on the way, one of the songs that got him in the Rock and Roll Hall of Fame, and we'll play a little musical freeze tag. Freeze! I see you listened. WKYH
1: weather. This is a look at your weather on WKYH. Tonight, it'll be clear, humid, with lows in the upper 60s. Thursday, it'll be mostly sunny, hot, with highs in the mid-90s. Thursday night, it'll be mostly clear, humid, with lows in the lower 70s. Friday, it'll be mostly sunny, with a chance of showers, hot, in the lower 90s. And this has been your weather forecast on WKYH.
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0: It Ain't Over, Honey, Till It's Over. One of the songs that got him into the Rock and Roll Hall of Fame a few years back, Lenny Kravitz. Bob Worthington here in the group out of the Lone Star State of Texas. Also Genesis and much more on the other side.
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0: Give me all your loving or else. The group from the Lone Star State of Texas, ZZ Top. Hey, stick around. More great music on the other side, including Foreigner. And birthday girl Patty wants to hear some Tom Petty.
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3: This is a look at your weather on WKYH. Tonight, it'll be clear, humid with lows in the upper 60s. Thursday, it'll be mostly sunny, hot with highs in the mid-90s. Thursday night, it'll be mostly clear, humid with lows in the lower 70s. Friday, it'll be mostly sunny with a chance of showers, hot in the lower 90s. And this has been your weather forecast on WKYH.
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1: Fox News, I'm Sue Guzman. Police officers among the multiple victims shot in a mass shooting at a high-rise in Minneapolis Wednesday night. Minneapolis Police Chief Bill Peterson.
2: In summary, three individuals have died, including the suspected shooter. Three individuals were injured by gunfire. Three officers were injured, two of them by gunfire.
1: The three officers in stable condition. Fox 9 Minneapolis reporting the gunman was being evicted for previously making alleged threatening statements. Tropical Depression Edward sweeping through eastern Texas after it made landfall. Fox Weather's Brandi Campbell.
3: The highest wind gust clocked at over 90 miles per hour in Port Arthur, Texas. Power outages quickly rose into the tens of thousands across east Texas, and that issue is ongoing. Edward's flood threat also ramped up.
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4: This is a look at your weather on WKYH. Tonight, it'll be clear, humid, with lows in the upper 60s. Thursday, it'll be mostly sunny, hot, with highs in the mid-90s. Thursday night, it'll be mostly clear, humid, with lows in the lower 70s. Friday, it'll be mostly sunny, with a chance of showers, hot, in the lower 90s. And this has been your weather forecast on WKYH.
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Saying hi to Edie, Louisa, also Maria, Eddie, and Victor listening in. Also brand new listener, Patty. Hey, welcome aboard. Hey, you found the right spot on the dial. And tell a friend or two about us. We appreciate you. The breakup song. It is the Greg Kinn Band.

0: It'll be mostly sunny, hot with highs in the mid-90s. Thursday night, it'll be mostly clear, humid with lows in the lower 70s. Friday, it'll be mostly sunny with a chance of showers, hot in the lower 90s. And this has been your weather forecast on WKYH.
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0: Deb Perry and Blondie, Heart of Glass. Bob Worthington here. A little traveling music from War. Got Lowrider per your musical demand. And we're dancing in the dark. Watch out for the furniture. Next.
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0: Many of you have the right idea, taking your vacation, maybe doing some traveling this week and, wrapping it around the long Labor Day weekend. Good for you. That's some good traveling music there from War and Lowrider. More from where that came from, number one music from Queen and a whole bunch more on the other side.
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4: This is a look at your weather on WKYH. Tonight, it'll be clear, humid, with lows in the upper 60s. Thursday, it'll be mostly sunny, hot, with highs in the mid-90s. Thursday night, it'll be mostly clear, humid, with lows in the lower 70s. Friday, it'll be mostly sunny, with a chance of showers, hot, in the lower 90s. And this has been your weather forecast on WKYH.
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1: News. I'm Ted Lindner. Jury deliberation set to continue later today, Thursday, in the Lindsey Clancy murder trial. Fox's Brian Yenis.
2: The jury of 9 women and 3 men sent a note to the judge saying they are still deadlocked. Judge William Sullivan then read the Tui Rodriguez or dynamite charge, a final instruction urging the jury to reconsider their positions.
1: Clancy's lawyers say she was suffering from postpartum psychosis and is not criminally responsible. 2 people are dead, 3 police officers wounded after a shooting in Minneapolis. The gunman also killed.
3: Police rushed into an apartment building in downtown, hearing gunfire and encountering shooting victims. No word yet on a motive. The FBI and ATF are joining with state and local police to go over the scene and find out more.
1: The 2 officers injured, 1 shot in the leg, the other in the stomach, in stable condition. 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
4: This is a look at your weather on WKYH. Tonight, it'll be clear, humid, with lows in the upper 60s. Thursday, it'll be mostly sunny, hot, with highs in the mid-90s. Thursday night, it'll be mostly clear, humid, with lows in the lower 70s. Friday, it'll be mostly sunny, with a chance of showers, hot, in the lower 90s. And this has been your weather forecast on WKYH.
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0: hours of keeping each other company. Coming up, it was Record of the Year at the Grammys for 1986 from Steve Winwood. Also, Rod the Mod, Rod Stewart from Every Picture Tells a Story, the album, next.
1: This is a look at your weather on WKYH. Tonight, it'll be clear, humid, with lows in the upper 60s. Thursday, it'll be mostly sunny, hot, with highs in the mid-90s. Thursday night, it'll be mostly clear, humid, with lows in the lower 70s. Friday, it'll be mostly sunny, with a chance of showers, hot, in the lower 90s. And this has been your weather forecast on WKYH.
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0: Higher Calling, A Higher Love, Record of the Year at the Grammys for 1986 for Steve Winwood. Coming up, we go to 6th Avenue. Understand there's a 6th Avenue heartache going on. We got the Wallflowers for you and Joan Jett and the Blackhearts leading the pack.
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0: Taking things over to 6th Avenue and the 6th Avenue heartache of the Wallflowers. Hey, welcome to your September 3rd and your hump day Wednesday already. Gotta love that, right? And more great music on the other side. Stick around, some unstoppable music from Fleetwood Mac.
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2: This is a look at your weather on WKYH. Tonight, it'll be clear, humid, with lows in the upper 60s. Thursday, it'll be mostly sunny, hot, with highs in the mid-90s. Thursday night, it'll be mostly clear, humid, with lows in the lower 70s. Friday, it'll be mostly sunny, with a chance of showers, hot, in the lower 90s. And this has been your weather forecast on WKYH.
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1: Fox News, I'm Sue Guzman. The jury in the Lindsey Clancy murder trial trying for a sixth day today to reach a verdict.
2: The jury of nine women and three men sent a note to the judge saying they are still deadlocked. Judge William Sullivan then read the Tui Rodriguez or dynamite charge, a final instruction urging the jury to reconsider their positions. This is the last time the judge can force them to deliberate. If they remain deadlocked, it can end in a mistrial.
1: Fox's Brian Yenis, police officers among the multiple victims shot in a mass shooting at a high-rise in Minneapolis Wednesday night. Minneapolis Police Chief Bill Peterson.
3: In summary, three individuals have died, including the suspected shooter. Three individuals were injured by gunfire. Three officers were injured, two of them by gunfire.
1: Three officers in stable condition. 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
4: This is a look at your weather on WKYH. Tonight, it'll be clear, humid, with lows in the upper 60s. Thursday, it'll be mostly sunny, hot, with highs in the mid-90s. Thursday night, it'll be mostly clear, humid, with lows in the lower 70s. Friday, it'll be mostly sunny, with a chance of showers, hot, in the lower 90s. And this has been your weather forecast on WKYH.
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0: great for your ears and in your eyes, too. It's Peter Gabriel, Bob Worthington here. Let me get it out of my eyes here. I got to take my glasses. Got all steamed up there for some reason. Pearl Jam on the way. Also, Michael Stipe and R.E.M. leading the pack.
1: This is a look at your weather on WKYH. Tonight, it'll be clear, humid, with lows in the upper 60s. Thursday, it'll be mostly sunny, hot, with highs in the mid-90s. Thursday night, it'll be mostly clear, humid, with lows in the lower 70s. Friday, it'll be mostly sunny, with a chance of showers, hot, in the lower 90s. And this has been your weather forecast on WKYH.
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1: Rocking with Pearl Jam, Bob Worthington here. More great music near your Hump Day Wednesday, September the 3rd, leading all the way to your Labor Day weekend, a long one there. And maybe you're wrapping it around some bookends with some of your vacation time. Not a bad idea. Coming up, 38 Special and John Fogerty and CCR next.
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1: Fox News, I'm Ted Linder. Jury deliberation's going to continue Thursday, today, in the Lindsey Clancy murder trial. Fox's Brian Yenis.
2: The jury of nine women and three men sent a note to the judge saying they are still deadlocked. Judge William Sullivan then read the Tui Rodriguez, or dynamite, charge, a final instruction urging the jury to reconsider their positions.
1: Clancy's lawyers say she was suffering from postpartum psychosis and is not criminally responsible. Two people dead and three police officers wounded after a shooting in Minneapolis. The gunman also dead. Fox's Jill Nato.
3: Police rushed into an apartment building in downtown, hearing gunfire and encountering shooting victims. No word yet on a motive. The FBI and ATF are joining with state and local police to go over the scene and find out more.
1: Two of the police officers were shot, one in the leg, one in the stomach, both in stable condition. America's listening to Fox News.
4: This is a look at your weather on WKYH. Tonight, it'll be clear, humid, with lows in the upper 60s. Thursday, it'll be mostly sunny, hot, with highs in the mid-90s. Thursday night, it'll be mostly clear, humid, with lows in the lower 70s. Friday, it'll be mostly sunny, with a chance of showers, hot, in the lower 90s. And this has been your weather forecast on WKYH.
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Patricia, good shout out to you. Also to Sarah Jane, who's listening in. We appreciate you. Some Doobie Brothers music for you. And how about this one? Tom Petty for Maria, hitting us up on the studio line. I won't back down. You'll stand your

0: The root of a lot of evil. Hey, jealousy, gin blossoms. Bob Worthington here. Stick around. More great music on the other side, including Cheap Trick. One of the songs got them in the Rock and Roll Hall of Fame a few years back. And The Boss is next.
1: This is a look at your weather on WKYH. Tonight, it'll be clear, humid, with lows in the upper 60s. Thursday, it'll be mostly sunny, hot, with highs in the mid-90s. Thursday night, it'll be mostly clear, humid, with lows in the lower 70s. Friday, it'll be mostly sunny, with a chance of showers, hot, in the lower 90s. And this has been your weather forecast on WKYH.
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0: Day or night, we're rocking for you. That's Pat Benatar and Heartbreaker. And please tell a friend or two about us. We appreciate that. And be listening throughout the day at work, at home, in the car. Take us along.
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4: This is a look at your weather on WKYH. Tonight, it'll be clear, humid with lows in the upper 60s. Thursday, it'll be mostly sunny, hot with highs in the mid-90s. Thursday night, it'll be mostly clear, humid with lows in the lower 70s. Friday, it'll be mostly sunny with a chance of showers, hot in the lower 90s. And this has been your weather forecast on WKYH.
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0: Well, happy Thursday morning. Today's September 3rd. It's Jim. All right, got another big set of classic hits ready to go as we try to get the sleep out of our eyes. Or for those who did the overnight shift, you're trying to wind down and get some shut-eye. All right, if your birthday is today, happy birthday to you from all of us. Always like to get those birthday wishes out first thing in the morning. And congrats to everybody who has an anniversary today. All right, celebrity birthday book open. Got a handful to mention today. Al Jardine from the Beach Boys, 84 today. Charlie Sheen, 61. Ashley Jones from True Blood is 50. Jenny Finch, the Olympic softball player, 46 for her. Sean White, the Olympic snowboarder and X Games dude, 40 for him. And we get to celebrate a couple of things today. It is International Cab Sauv Day, if you're into wine. And it is also National Baby Back Ribs Day. He's singing that jingle of my baby back, baby back, baby back.
1: This is Kentucky Farm Bureaus across Kentucky. The 122nd Kentucky State Fair runs from the 20th to the 30th of the month in Louisville. Kentucky Farm Bureau President Eddie Milton says it's a time to celebrate agriculture across the Commonwealth.
2: You know, it's always a fun time when we have a state fair, and from the kickoff and watching all the young people, the 4-H and FFA students, projects that they worked on all year and comes to fruition right there at the state fair, and all the work they've done with their animals. It's just a fun time to go to the state fair. And you know, it's always been about celebrating agriculture and working with our young people. And we're looking forward to it. Of course, always looking forward to our ham breakfast. We'll have 1,600 of our closest friends there together that morning to celebrate agriculture. And
1: Farm Bureau Day is set for August 27th and kicks off with the annual Country Ham Breakfast. This is Across Kentucky.
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0: Sheryl Crow, and If It Makes You Happy. Another hour of the greatest classic hits of all time coming up. We'll kick things off with Fleetwood Mac, so hang time for that. Well, if you'd like to go check out the fall colors, I've got a pretty cool interactive map up on the Facebook page at Radio Guide Jim. This is from explorefall.com, and they give some estimates, peak timing, and some recent reports across the lower 48 states. So you can pick the place. You can drag a little slider, tell you when you should go. And, of course, all of that stuff is within, you know, a few days sometimes. But check it out if you'd like to go look at the fall colors. Maybe you want to make a nice long road trip to go see something because you live someplace where there's no cool trees. Check out the page. I got the link. Radio Guide Jim on Facebook.
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4: 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Last week, the Kentucky Public Service Commission approved the electricity contract for the TerraWulf Data Center. The electricity will be provided by Big Rivers Electric Corporation. And according to the commission, the agreement provides adequate protections for ratepayers. Now, local residents have been concerned that a data center will increase the price of electricity. But in the case of Hancock County, the agreement ensures fair, just, and reasonable rates. Now, some residents are still skeptical. Others are optimistic, as TerraWulf promises to bring revenue and jobs to their region. The data center will take over an abandoned aluminum smelter, and it's expected to create at least 90 jobs.
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1: Fox News, I'm Gian Gelosi. The jury in Lindsey Clancy's murder trial going to resume deliberations for a sixth day. Yesterday, Judge William Sullivan gave them a Tui Rodriguez charge. It's a final warning before a possible mistrial.
2: It instructs the jurors to reconsider their positions and listen carefully to each other. Jurors are reminded another jury may not be better equipped to handle this case, and they're encouraged to reach a unanimous verdict without giving up any honestly held beliefs.
1: That's Fox's Nate Foy. President Trump says the U.S. is ready to attack Iran at any time, but also signals that renewed campaign against Tehran likely won't last long.
3: Treasury Secretary Scott Bessin says the recent strikes were limited. President Trump indicates Iran was trying to rebuild their radar and missile systems and deploy rockets that would have launched mines in the Strait of Hormuz.
1: It's Fox's Madeline Rivera. 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
4: With news, I'm Jamie Johnson. Prestonsburg police have arrested two people after officers say they discovered deplorable living conditions inside a home where three children were staying. According to police citations, officers and a social worker went to a home on East Harris Street after an 8-year-old boy reportedly suffered injuries from a dog. Police say they found dog feces and urine throughout the home, bugs in the kitchen, spoiled and empty food containers, spider webs, and mouse feces. Three children, ages 15, 8, and three were placed in protective custody. Robert Adams and Cassandra Adams were both arrested and charged with second-degree wanton endangerment. The wife of an inmate killed at the Eastern Kentucky Correctional Complex in West Liberty has filed a federal lawsuit against the State Department of Corrections. The lawsuit alleges prison officials failed to properly classify inmates, resulting in Tony Broyles being housed with Dalian Rice, who had a history of violent offenses. Broyles was found dead in his cell on August 31st, 2025, just 9 days before his scheduled release. The lawsuit alleges Rice strangled Broyles with an electrical cord connected to a fan, and that staff failed to intervene. The lawsuit seeks punitive damages, legal costs, and a jury trial. The allegations have not been proven in court. And a Pike County man has pleaded guilty to federal drug and firearm charges stemming from a case that also resulted in charges against a co-defendant. Wayne Buzzard, 57, pleaded guilty this week to possession of methamphetamine with intent to distribute and possessing a firearm in furtherance of a drug trafficking crime. Buzzard's co-defendant, Kathy McKinney, 54, also recently entered a guilty plea, pleading guilty to one count of distributing methamphetamine. Buzzard and McKinney were indicted by a federal grand jury in April following their arrest in March. With news, I'm Jamie Johnson. In local funeral announcements, services for Tanya Oxher, 81, of Van Leer, who passed away Tuesday. Services today at 1 at the Phelps & Son Funeral Home with burial in the Highland Memorial Park. Phelps & Son Funeral Home and care of the arrangements. Services for Richard Neal Bolden, 79, who passed away Sunday. Services Friday, 11 a.m. at the Jones Preston Funeral Home with burial in the Old Friendship Memorial Gardens at Williamsport. 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Services for Eula Penix Robinson Stepp, 94, of Paintsville, who passed away Tuesday. Services Friday at 2 at the Jones Preston Funeral Home with burial in the Highland Memorial Park. Visitation today after 5 at Jones Preston Funeral Home. Services for Betty Castle Morgan, 89, of Prestonsburg, who passed away Tuesday. Services Friday at 3 at the Phelps & Son Funeral Home with burial in the Highland Memorial Park. 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Services for DeBronica Francis Morgan, 62, of Paintsville, who passed away Wednesday. 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And services for Charles E. Barron Sr., 72, of Paintsville, who passed away Tuesday. 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
5: WKYH Weather.
4: Sunny and hot today, a high near 97. That heat index value will make it feel like 105. Tonight, clear. Nighttime low 67. The heat advisory continues until Friday night. More heat tomorrow, a high of 95. And for the weekend, scattered chances for rain on Saturday. Sunshine Sunday and Labor Day Monday. Highs in the upper 80s. Nighttime lows in the 60s. 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

0: Classic Hits 99.3 with Simple Minds. And don't you forget about me. 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
2: Sunny and hot today, a high near 97. That heat index value will make it feel like 105. Tonight, clear. Nighttime low 67. The heat advisory continues until Friday night. More heat tomorrow, a high of 95. And for the weekend, scattered chances for rain on Saturday. Sunshine Sunday and Labor Day Monday. Highs in the upper 80s. Nighttime lows in the 60s. 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

0: Hope you're having a good Thursday morning. It's Jim. Hang tight. Another hour of the greatest classic hits of all time coming up. We're going to hear from Bon Jovi, also U2, and the Gin Blossoms coming up in the next hour.
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3: Sunny and hot today, a high near 97. That heat index value will make it feel like 105. Tonight, clear. Nighttime low, 67. The heat advisory continues until Friday night. More heat tomorrow, a high of 95. And for the weekend, scattered chances for rain on Saturday. Sunshine Sunday and Labor Day Monday. Highs in the upper 80s. Nighttime lows in the 60s. 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
1: News. I'm Therese Crowley. Minneapolis mayor praising the police still struggling from defunding. Three officers injured responding to an active shooter at a high-rise apartment who shot seven people in all. Two civilian victims died. The gunman shot himself after police responded.
2: I can't emphasize enough how dangerous this situation was and how heroic our officers were in their response.
1: Mayor Jacob Frey. The Lindsay Clancy jurors back for day six of deliberations after telling Judge Sullivan a second time they were unable to reach a verdict. He applied the so-called dynamite charge, telling them no jury is as qualified to find the right verdict and if the mother was in control when she killed her three children. Heartbroken family in Greensboro, North Carolina. Their 13-year-old Caden, a picture of health, collapsed and died of cardiac arrest at football practice. 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
3: Sunny and hot today, a high near 97. At heat index value will make it feel like 105. Tonight, clear. Nighttime low 67. The heat advisory continues until Friday night. More heat tomorrow, a high of 95. And for the weekend, scattered chances for rain on Saturday. Sunshine Sunday and Labor Day Monday. Highs in the upper 80s. Nighttime lows in the 60s. 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

0: some friends and family. But yeah, if you've got our free Fork Media app, you can listen to us wherever you go. All right, time for the what are you going to do today? Let's do something different. Let's do Jim's Easy Quiz. Something super easy for you today. Which U.S. president was once a baseball announcer? All right, was it George Washington, Abraham Lincoln, or Ronald Reagan? Think about that. We'll come back after our next three in a row and see if you got it right.
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3: Sunny and hot today, a high near 97. That heat index value will make it feel like 105. Tonight, clear. Nighttime low 67. The heat advisory continues until Friday night. More heat tomorrow, a high of 95. And for the weekend, scattered chances for rain on Saturday. Sunshine Sunday and Labor Day Monday. Highs in the upper 80s. Nighttime lows in the 60s. 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

0: All right, doing something a little bit different this morning. We're playing Jim's Easy Quiz. How easy is it? Super easy. Which U.S. president was once a baseball announcer? Was it George Washington? Was it Abraham Lincoln? Or was it Ronald Reagan? Yeah, hopefully you said Ronald Reagan. That actually happened back in the 1930s. Ronald Reagan worked for a radio station in Des Moines, Iowa, and he would call the Cubs games, but rather than being at the game, he would recreate the action from nothing but a slip of paper that was typed by a telegraph operator who was transcribing the plays sent via Morse code. Holy cow. Imagine all of that. That's how they did it, though, back in the day. They didn't have the budget to send somebody out on the road. They would send all that stuff out, and then the announcer would look at these slips of paper and go, okay, 3-2 count, foul ball, whatever it would be. And it would go through and do it. He did that up until he got a big, like, 7-movie deal.
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0: Hope you're having a great Thursday morning. And if you're one of the lucky ones that got today off, don't rub it in. Get an early start to your Labor Day weekend. We got another great set of classic hits coming up. Things will kick off with The Cure next.
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11: Sunny and hot today, a high near 97. That heat index value will make it feel like 105. Tonight, clear, nighttime low 67. The heat advisory continues until Friday night. More heat tomorrow, a high of 95. And for the weekend, scattered chances for rain on Saturday. Sunshine Sunday and Labor Day Monday. Highs in the upper 80s, nighttime lows in the 60s. 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
1: She was a leading advocate for women's rights. I'm Dave Anthony, Fox News. Gloria Steinem has died at the age of 92 after decades of feminist activism.
2: Gloria Steinem's death was announced on social media by her foundation, which said she died on Wednesday at her home in New York City, quote, surrounded by some of the many who loved her. She co-founded Ms. Magazine and spent decades advocating for women's rights in the workplace, as well as the right to abortion through political organizing. She was honored for her civil rights work with a Presidential Medal of Freedom in 2013.
1: That's Fox's Tanya J. Powers. Six people are recovering in Minneapolis the morning after being injured in a shooting at a high-rise apartment building. Three of them are police officers who responded as people fled.
3: The front doors were busted as I was walking down the ramp. Two different people was laying there, covered in blood.
4: I heard cursing, and then I just heard shot, shot, shot, shot.
1: Two other people were killed by the gunman, who's also dead. It's believed he shot himself during the police response. The manhunt for a cop killer in Georgia ended in South Carolina at a traffic stop.
5: The suspect that was in the vehicle, who was a passenger in the vehicle, shot himself.
1: Anderson County Sheriff Chad McBride says he died at a hospital. Police say the Warm Springs, Georgia officer killed Tuesday night, Chris Fisher, was shot in an ambush. An hour from now, Lindsey Clancy's jury will deliberate his sixth day at her murder trial. They've told the judge they're deadlocked, considering her insanity defense.
6: Right now, the reason for the disagreement among jurors is unclear. The only question that they've asked so far was to review Lindsey Clancy's prescription pills and the knife used in her attempted suicide after she strangled her three young children.
1: Fox's Nate Foy outside the court in Plymouth, Massachusetts. Iran's gone on the attack again, hitting a country again with American forces stationed there.
7: Targeting Kuwait with missiles and drones. Sirens sounded there, forcing people to take shelter. The event came after President Trump indicated on Wednesday the United States is prepared to strike Iran again when needed.
1: Fox's Trey Yingst. 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
1: We'll hear from Vice President Vance this afternoon. He'll lead the first White House briefing since Press Secretary Caroline Leavitt left, and the Iran conflict may be a top issue.
20: Vance held a White House briefing back on June 18th to discuss a then deal between the U.S. and Iran that was signed in Versailles, France. It is not entirely clear who the president will select to be the next press secretary.
1: Well, that's Fox's Mike Emanuel at the White House. The vice president may also be asked about a court ruling blocking another Trump attempt to stop people from coming to the U.S. to have babies who automatically become American citizens.
2: President Trump's latest effort to restrict birthright citizenship gets blocked by a federal judge who issued the temporary injunction against executive orders he signed last month until a class action lawsuit brought by immigrant families and advocacy groups is resolved. U.S. District Judge Deborah Boardman saying the Supreme Court had already determined children born in the U.S. are citizens at birth, even if their parents are unlawfully or temporarily in the country. The executive orders issued in August were aimed at denying citizenship to some U.S.-born children whose parents are deemed alien enemies, who work for foreign governments, or are part of what the administration labeled birth tourism. Lillian Wu, Fox News.
1: It's not made of gold, but there is a new golden dollar coin available now with President Trump's face on it.
21: According to the U.S. Mint, the currency aims to celebrate the nation's 250th birthday, but some opponents of President Trump may not be pleased with the design. The gold coin features the president's face on the head side and the Great Seal of the United States as tails. Federal law bans the depiction of a living president on U.S. currency. However, the Treasury Secretary does have the authority to greenlight some special coins. The design was approved by the U.S. Commission of Fine Arts, whose members were appointed by President Trump. Tom Graham, Fox News.
1: On Wall Street, Dow futures are rising, but NASDAQ futures are falling. I'm Dave Anthony, and this is Fox News.
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1: Good day, everybody. 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Hope you're doing well. 2 days left, and then it'll be Saturday and game day. We'll talk college football with Bill Conley from ESPN. He did a post last week about and ranked the teams 1 through 20 that he thinks has the best chance to be the next first-time national champion in college football. And Kentucky made the list. So did Louisville. So did some other SEC schools. So we'll talk with him. The Goose, Jack Givens, will join us back from his fishing trip. And Justin Rowland from Cats Illustrated. That's the lineup today. Wildcat news of the day is a service of Giuseppe's of Lexington. Well, it was a victory for Alex Afari yesterday in his legal battle to play another season at UK. Won a temporary restraining order that could lead to him returning. Will Stein said on the SEC teleconference yesterday and the radio show last night that there are still some things to work out. But he did say that Afari could be ready to play if approved. He could, he'd be good to go. He's had enough work and prep to be ready to help them, at least to some degree. A few of the things we talked about. High school recruiting is one thing that came up, and I think it was from a fan question. And Will talked about how important that is to build the depth that it's hard to build in the transfer portal era, to have guys that you recruit and that stay with your program. Look at one. One example is a name that we talked about, I think, yesterday with John Hale, Hayes Johnson, in the offensive line that nobody had really talked about much, but got talked up a little bit this week by Coach Stein as a guy who could be in their offensive line rotation. He's a guy who came in from Kentucky High School and now has had some time in the programs, maybe ready to help them. That's the kind of depth that Coach Stein's talking about. He also praised the level of high school football in Kentucky and how much it's continuing to elevate. We also talked about Kenny Minchie and what Will is looking for in terms of the completion percentage stat. And he says the gold standard is 70%. And just to illustrate that it's not the easiest number to hit, Kentucky's had one in its history. Tim Couch in 1998 completed more than 70% of his passes. Nobody's done it for a career, but Tim did it in that one season. The last four quarterbacks to play for Will Stein did it at UTSA and then three at Oregon. Now, he said it's not just the quarterback. It's a team effort of the guys who catch the ball, the line providing adequate protection to give the quarterback time. But accuracy and decision-making, those are not two things, especially the decision-making that gets measured in a stat box, but those are the
0: two of the things. And that's where there's, I think, a similarity to the air raid and what Couch and Dusty Bonner and J-Lo, those guys did in that offense, because it was about making the right decision of where to throw the ball with a lot of options at your disposal and then putting it in the right spot so that it helps set up the player receiving the pass to make a big play. So accuracy and decision-making, and Kenny Minchie, well, he's going to be tested against outside competition for the first time, makes his first start on Saturday, but he looks good in terms of that completion percentage and completion accuracy, I should say, in the practices so far. Volleyball last night, number 3, Kentucky swept UCLA. So that's 3 straight 3-0 sweeps since the loss to Pittsburgh. Kentucky faces a stiffer competition on Sunday at 6 on Fox from Wrigley Field. We talked about this with Craig Skinner earlier this week. That will be fun to watch. And then that'll be Sunday night, 6 Eastern time. Bill Connolly's going to join us when we come right back. Then the Goose, Justin Rowland. Our guests each day come to you courtesy of the Bud Light Hotline, the official beer partner of UK Athletics. Our opening segment of Wildcat News each day, presented by Giuseppe's. They're out off Nicholasville Road, just past Man of War here in Lexington. And it is just a fantastic place to go enjoy a wonderful evening with family or friends, or to celebrate maybe a winning day at Keeneland, or to pregame or postgame around UK football. Go to Open Table, get something on the books. 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And we'll be right back.
3: 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Welcome to Kentucky Sports Memories. And Mike Martin was the UK defensive star of the 1976 Peach Bowl. 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
3: 50 years ago, 1976, UK football went to and won the Peach Bowl, one of the more significant bowl games in UK football history. And that's because prior to the 76 Peach Bowl, they hadn't been to a bowl game since Paul Bear Bryant led them to one following the 1951 season. So it was a 25-year gap. And they wouldn't go to another for another 7 seasons. And this was back when bowl games weren't as plentiful, so not as many teams got to go. Anyway, Mike Martin was the defensive star for UK during that Peach Bowl game, which they won by shutting out North Carolina 21-0. Mike Martin grew up in Central Florida, so coming to UK was quite a coup for Kentucky to get him. And to do so, for he and the other players they were recruiting, they brought them in during the winter and introduced them to fans, not during a football game, but during a basketball game. And that turned his head.
23: When Kentucky, you know, came up, and it was ridiculous. Every one of us, they introduced us at a basketball game, and every one of us were ready to sign after that. The fans were insane.
24: They were very smart to take you to a basketball game and introduce you.
23: Yeah. It didn't hurt they took us to Keeneland, too.
24: It was a good move on their part.
23: Yeah, it was.
3: So they take these football recruits to a basketball game, introduce them to the fans, the crowd goes nuts, and that turned their heads. And you got to remember, this was at the old Memorial Coliseum because Rupp Arena was still a couple of years away from being opened. Yet, Memorial Coliseum could still also be very loud and influential. Obviously, it was. More on the Peach Bowl tomorrow. Gary Fogel, Kentucky Sports Memories.
25: WKYH.
26: You.
0: It is the Leach Report, and we are presented each day by Bobcat Enterprises. 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Four locations in Kentucky for Bobcat Enterprises. Let's go to the Bud Light Hotline and welcome in Bill Conley from ESPN.com. He posted a story last week that got some attention around here. It's a list of the 20 teams that he ranks that could be the next first-time national champion like Indiana was last season. Kentucky's on the list, which we'll talk about here in a second, Bill. But first, what was the special formula that came together for Indiana, do you think?
4: Perfect era, being able to flip a roster and make it more your personality very quickly. That was a huge part of it. Great evaluation overall. I think just, you know, the fact that schools like Indiana and kind of Texas Tech last year, so that was promising as well, just being able to bring in a bunch of guys who, you know, maybe had production at their last school but are suddenly better for your school than they were for the last one. I think that was a really just a dynamite job of evaluation on his part. And, you know, just I think Kurt Cignetti himself was part of it, was the main part of that formula. My old analytics buddy Brian Fermo posted something a few days ago about preseason projections and the teams we get really, really wrong, as opposed to, like, they're pretty good, but we get some pretty big whiffs in there. Cignetti's had three of the top four outliers on the positive side over the last however many years. So he's just really good at this. And I think that was probably the biggest part of the formula.
0: Is the evaluation piece of the equation bigger than ever because you don't really have much of a chance anymore to develop guys as you would have in the past?
4: Yeah, no question. Being able to bring in the right guys that you can watch film and figure out exactly how you're going to deploy them and get the most out of them. And guys, like, building a culture, you know, for me, the shorthand for culture is basically just a bunch of fifth-year guys in the program who are acting like coaches when the coaches aren't around. Being able to bring in a bunch of guys who are able to do that without having been in the building for 5 years, that's a humongous thing. And we've seen teams like Indiana and now Virginia actually trying to just load up on pure experience. Like, everything else is second to experience, it seems like. Just guys who are going to act really as maturely as anybody around. That seems to be a big part of it, too. So, It was a brilliant job. He was good at in D2. He was great at JMU, and now he's like 12 steps beyond great at Indiana.
0: Well, Kentucky is hoping their new guy, a young rising star in the profession, and Will Stein at age 36, can be one of those guys that people are talking about in that fashion. You have Kentucky on your list of 20 teams that you think have the potential, not necessarily this year, but just in the, I would assume, fairly near future, to be able to be a first-time national champion. What is it about Kentucky that caused you to put them on the list?
4: Yeah, it was kind of a funny exercise in terms of who has the best chance of winning this year or in the next 2 years or maybe the next 5 years or maybe the next 10. We don't ever know when it's going to hit. But for Kentucky, obviously, probably not this year. But I like the idea of trying to grab the next Dan Lanning. You know, there's obviously a lot of established guys, a lot of experienced guys floating around out there. A lot of them got hired this cycle. But trying to get the, you know, Lanning's done an incredible job at Oregon, and he has the top team on the no titles list right now. Oregon's by far the most likely next first-time champion. But just, you know, learning from Lanning and whatnot had to help. He's got a great coaching background no matter what, even before Oregon. So I really liked the hire. I loved that. I liked the quarterback he brought in. I liked that he loaded up on linemen. I figured that was pretty costly. So that showed pretty good investment levels from the guys behind Stein as well. So I just feel like there's a decent chance that he gets a lot of arrows pointed in the right direction over the next couple of seasons. And obviously predicting a jump of that magnitude is always going to be kind of fraught, but I like what he's done so far.
0: Talking with Bill Conley from ESPN.com, where you can go to read this article we're talking about. Where can people follow your work on social media to find this story and others that are coming?
4: Yeah, obviously, social is a little more spread out than it used to be. But on Twitter, I'm still there at ESPN_BillC. That's going to be the main one. take out the under, go to Blue Sky, take out the underscore. I'm there too, but that's going to be the main thing. In the bio for wherever, there's a link to basically everything I write at ESPN.
0: We talked about the evaluation component to and how important that is to building a team these days. Obviously, the financial component's a big part of this too. Yeah. And you cite the, in your post about Kentucky that it appears that they have at least the resources to be competitive.
4: Yeah, I mean, it's, we're all guessing when it comes to numbers, money numbers. But it sure seems like, you know, revenue is very strong, as it is for most SEC schools, but especially the SEC schools that are good at other sports, especially basketball. That seems to help a lot. You know, Virginia, their revenue numbers are far above ACC teams as well. But Kentucky's in really good shape there. And, you know, that's kind of step one. One of the things I found interesting with SEC teams this year is they really, really seem to value SEC experience more than others. And obviously Stein brought in some SEC guys as well. But, you know, going to Notre Dame for the quarterback and kind of spreading things around a little bit, I think was a good idea. I think you can overvalue intra-SEC experience a little too much, and there's a lot of talent to be found outside of it.
0: In terms of feedback to what you posted, 20 names on the list, so obviously yeah. The teams that are on there, people like seeing their names on there, but what kind of other feedback have you received?
4: Biggest feedback has been, how dare you? We claimed three national titles or whatever. Arkansas fans got really mad, but I made it very clear at the top, because you can absolutely go crazy trying to figure out who's won a title or not, I just stuck straight with polls.

0: did really well. And like I said, I love the way they evaluated talent, brought guys in who then immediately were twice as good. I think we'll see that again this year. So I thought those were pretty clear, 2 and 3. After that, yeah, it's eye of the beholder. I had Iowa 4th because of consistency, but they've obviously lacked upside to a certain degree. We know they're going to get to 8 wins, but the one time they got to 12 took like 11 close wins and they couldn't sustain it. So, I have Missouri up there because of kind of combination of upside and recent success, but no, it was a really interesting list, and it was a lot harder to figure out a hierarchy I liked more than I thought it would be.
1: How many SEC teams made your list?
0: Basically everybody meant Mississippi State would have been like 21 or 22, but basically all the teams that haven't won a title from the SEC are on there. South Carolina was in the middle, pretty close to Kentucky. Vanderbilt was hard to place because obviously, if you take history into account at all, that's going to drop them really, really low. But they also have a top 15 finish last year. They seem to be investing pretty well, enough to get a 5-star quarterback. So that was kind of a particularly hard one. But I think I had them right next to Kentucky.
1: Last question. We talked evaluation and talked finances. Any other component that is likely part of the formula for one of these 20 teams to get there?
0: Well, the tactical conversation right now is in a really interesting place, just because, I mean, we had the spread offense revolution for a long time that was driving all innovation in college football. Defenses have, I'm not going to say they've solved it by any means, but it's just kind of now the college football offense. And there's not, we're not seeing quite as many interesting kind of tactical tweaks. So Indiana was just as straightforward as possible. They scouted well. They knew every opponent's tendencies. They did it was running in defense, and Fernando complete this pass on 3rd and 7 as much as anything. So that was kind of interesting. And I'm curious whether there is when the next path for offensive innovation is going to come and who's going to take advantage of that.
1: Bill Conley, and read him and his work at ESPN.com, and it's at ESPN_BillC on X.
0: Yep. Yep.
1: And then take out the underscore for Blue Sky.
0: That's right.
1: Thank you so much for your time.
0: Absolutely.
1: Bill Conley coming to us on the Bud Light Hotline. Bud Light, the official beer partner of UK Athletics. We'll be right back on the Leach Report.
2: And here's Clark with the weather. How's it looking for our weekend boaters out there, Clark?
3: 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That means all the trash, lawn chemicals, and other hazardous waste on the ground go down the storm drains and into our rivers, lakes, and streams.
2: Gross.
3: 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Now here's Dave with sports.
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7: Sunny and hot today, a high near 97. That heat index value will make it feel like 105. Tonight, clear. Nighttime low 67. The heat advisory continues until Friday night. More heat tomorrow, a high of 95. And for the weekend, scattered chances for rain on Saturday. Sunshine Sunday and Labor Day Monday. Highs in the upper 80s. Nighttime lows in the 60s. 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
1: 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Bring in the goose, Jack Givens, back from a fishing trip. And you sent me a couple of pictures. There's a big fish you were holding.
8: Yeah, man. Hey, listen, that was a bucket list kind of thing for me to be able to go up, we flew into Vancouver, and then once we got

0: Classic Hits 99.3 WKYH, a song that Dave Matthews wrote for his wife with Crush. It peaked at number 20 for his Dave Matthews Band. Well, hi, it's Haynes John on your Thursday, and the big no-no food group from a cardiologist, so we don't get in a bad way. He says people are worried about their heart health, and you must change your diet to lose weight, get blood sugar under control, and lower cholesterol levels. But what's the best way to eat to prevent heart disease? Well, Dr. James Stone says he calls dieting the biggest middle war we've been taught, because many of my patients think they have to eat low-calorie, low-fat meals that aren't satisfying and an eating regimen that can't be sustained. He's less concerned about fats and calories than one particular food group, and that's white food. He says, heart health tip of the day, limit high-starch white foods like added sugar, excess salt, white bread, white rice, white flour, and white pasta. I have one rule, I don't touch white. Everything I eat is fruits, nuts, proteins, and vegetables, and there's only one of three liquids that I enjoy. That's water, black coffee, and unsweetened tea. But what about eggs and cauliflower? He says, that's not what I'm talking about. I'm talking about high starch foods. A diet high in added sugar raises the risk of high blood pressure, coronary heart disease, cancer, and premature death, according to a review of studies. It also contributes to heart problems such as weight gain, obesity, and type 2 diabetes, according to the CDC. So excess salt can cause water retention, increasing blood volume and putting extra pressure on our arteries. So white rice and white bread, he said, leave those out. Refined carbs are digested quickly, leading to a blood sugar spike. So prioritize fiber-rich whole grains, and that also helps lower our cholesterol. And look for color. Look at your plate. Look for color. Instead of white potatoes, choose a sweet potato with that vibrant orange, because pigments in fruits and vegetables signal plant compounds that have powerful antioxidant activity. And like my sister says, the whiter the bread, the quicker you're dead. Okay, hope that helps. Well, here for us, we go where you go. 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Up next, a pivotal love life question from Heart after Sting of the Police and their first hit with Classic Hits 99.3 WKYH.
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5: Sunny and hot today, a high near 97. That heat index value will make it feel like 105. Tonight, clear, nighttime low 67. The heat advisory continues until Friday night. More heat tomorrow, a high of 95. And for the weekend, scattered chances for rain on Saturday. Sunshine Sunday and Labor Day Monday. Highs in the upper 80s, nighttime lows in the 60s. 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

0: A song that peaked at number 10 for Toad the Wet Sprocket with Walk on the Ocean, their second consecutive top 10 hit. They got their band name from the skit from Monty Python about a fictional band named Toad the Wet Sprocket. Oh, not so fictional now. Well, hi, it's Haynes John's up next. It's first and biggest. The first hit for Billy Joel, then the biggest hit for Night Ranger. And coming up next hour, the search for loose mountain lions in an Indiana subdivision yielded a shocking discovery. I'll have what law enforcement found coming up.
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3: Sunny and hot today, a high near 97. That heat index value will make it feel like 105. Tonight, clear. Nighttime low, 67. The heat advisory continues until Friday night. More heat tomorrow, a high of 95. And for the weekend, scattered chances for rain on Saturday. Sunshine Sunday and Labor Day Monday. Highs in the upper 80s. Nighttime lows in the 60s. 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

0: Classic Hits 99.3 WKYH. Bon Jovi with their second and biggest number one, where it stayed for 4 weeks with Livin' on a Prayer. Then we do it live tomorrow night in London, the first of 3 nights at that huge Wembley Stadium as they wrap up their world tour. Should be an awesome show. Well, hi, it's Haynes Johns. Glad to be part of your Thursday. And here's the search for loose mountain lions in an Indiana subdivision that yielded a shocking discovery. A report of large exotic cats in central Indiana and the Madison County Sheriff's Department showed up. Madison County, about 45 miles northeast of Indianapolis, responding to a report of two large exotic felines, a resident reported observing what appeared to be a 300 to 350 pound lioness wearing a blue harness and a smaller cub, about 150 pounds. Well, deputies from multiple sheriff's departments and troopers from the Indiana State Police conducted an extensive 4-hour search in that area, including using ground units, physical evidence, and thermal imaging drone technology. Well, one of the drone operators captured thermal images that were significant size, so law enforcement closed in that search area, and they identified them as pigs, not cats. We have not received any further calls with sightings of big cats, Sheriff's Department said. We've asked the local citizens to review their security cameras or trail cameras to contact law enforcement if they see any large cats out there. Pigs, not cats. Guess I should have put on my glasses over there by that nearly empty bottle of vodka. Cocktails, anyone? Here for us, remember, our Johnson County Farmers Market underway this afternoon between 2 and 6, like every Thursday afternoon. Local, homemade and handmade goods, plus farm-fresh fruits and veggies, next to the Johnson County Extension Office here in Paintsville. Don't miss out this afternoon between 2 and 6. Coming up, Third Eye Blind, after the final hit from The Clash. 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
3: Sunny and hot today, a high near 97. That heat index value will make it feel like 105. Tonight, clear. Nighttime low 67. The heat advisory continues until Friday night. More heat tomorrow, a high of 95. And for the weekend, scattered chances for rain on Saturday. Sunshine Sunday and Labor Day Monday. Highs in the upper 80s. Nighttime lows in the 60s. 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

0: Billy Idol getting his first number one with Mauni Mauni. He'll be doing that live tomorrow night in Vegas as his Hot in the City residency continues at the Fontainebleau. He's off tonight, but tomorrow and Saturday nights, and you can get all the details, and then his world tour resumes on the 10th in St. Louis. But everything Billy Idol at BillyIdol.net. My name is Haynes Johns. Up next, a 1-2 punch of hits. The first top five hit for the Cars, then the second number one for the Eagles. And coming up next hour, Dolly admits her addiction. We should all be so lucky and inspired. I'll have what and why coming up.
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6: Sunny and hot today, a high near 97. That heat index value will make it feel like 105. Tonight, clear. Nighttime low, 67. The heat advisory continues until Friday night. More heat tomorrow, a high of 95. And for the weekend, scattered chances for rain on Saturday. Sunshine Sunday and Labor Day Monday. Highs in the upper 80s. Nighttime lows in the 60s. 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

0: Tom Petty and the Heartbreakers with Mary Jane's Last Dance that peaked at number 14. Wahia Haynes Johns and Dolly admits her addiction. We should all be so lucky and inspired. She says when she wasn't giving the world music, she was giving back. She dedicated much of her life to helping others at home and abroad, from starting her Dollywood Foundation in the 80s to helping children in Sevier County, Tennessee, her home county, achieving educational success, also funding COVID vaccine research. Her philanthropic efforts, like her career, were wide-ranging. She says, I'm kind of addicted to the feeling of giving. In talking with People Magazine back in 2021 for her People of the Year cover story, Person of the Year cover story. So a great thing, because she finds causes to support, revealing she has a team of staffers to help her in between other work as she follows her heart, like the Dollywood Foundation. It began, and she offers every senior at 5 of the Sevier County high schools, she offers each senior the opportunity to claim a $15,000 scholarship. She says all you have to do is successfully communicate their plan and commitment to realize their dreams. Of course, the Imagination Library, she founded that back in 1995, giving away 3.4 million books per month to children around the world, free books every month up to the age of 5. Also, COVID vaccine research. She donated $1 million to Nashville's Vanderbilt University to help find a vaccine for COVID back when we're in the throes of that. Relief efforts like the wildfires that hit Sevier County, again, her home county, back in 2016. The Dollywood Foundation launched the My People Fund to support families that are affected by the fires. And by May of the following year, they had distributed over $12 million to families who lost their homes. Even after devastating rain ravaged that Middle Tennessee in 2021, her foundation raised $700,000 for flood victims. And she also pledged a $1 million donation to help victims of Hurricane Helene, which affected 6 states, including Tennessee. And of course, her Dollywood, that's where they have given away over great things going on there, and the Eagle Mountain Sanctuary that used to be housed there, now it's moved even further away because they had so many eagles that can't be released in the wild. Dollywood also home to the program where it pays for 100% of its employees' college tuition. Wow, way to go, Dolly. What a legacy. Up next, the first hits for Skinner and Def Leppard.
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3: sunny and hot today, a high near 97. That heat index value will make it feel like 105. Tonight, clear. Nighttime low 67. The heat advisory continues until Friday night. More heat tomorrow, a high of 95. And for the weekend, scattered chances for rain on Saturday. Sunshine Sunday and Labor Day Monday. Highs in the upper 80s. Nighttime lows in the 60s. 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

0: The first hit for Skynyrd and their highest chart success with Sweet Home Alabama that peaked at number 8. Even though nobody in that band was from Alabama, they were either from Jacksonville, Florida, where they're based, or from Los Angeles. Didn't seem to hurt them, though. My name is Haynes Johns. Up next is Grand Funk Railroad after Eric Carmen gets his second top 5 hit.
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3: 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How it sailed so far away. Flock of Seagulls. 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

0: Grand Funk Railroad with their third top five hit when Some Kind of Wonderful peaked at number three. My name is Haynes Johns. Thank you for letting me be a part of your day. I hope the rest of your Thursday goes smoothly. Keep it here because we've got lots more of your favorites on the way to sing along with. And I'll be back again tomorrow for Finally Friday. But please make time today to thank those helping you through your day. We all get help every day through our days. So show some appreciation for their contribution to your day and thank them. It'll make them feel better knowing, hey, what I do actually matters. Yes, it does. It'll make you feel better, too, when you see that smile on their face or hear it in their voice. Plus, it'll make a positive difference here in our community. Up next, we soothe your soul with Bob Seger. Then it's Heart and Soul from Huey Lewis in the News.
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6: Sunny and hot today, a high near 97. That heat index value will make it feel like 105. Tonight, clear. Nighttime low, 67. The heat advisory continues until Friday night. More heat tomorrow, a high of 95. And for the weekend, scattered chances for rain on Saturday. Sunshine Sunday and Labor Day Monday. Highs in the upper 80s. Nighttime lows in the 60s. 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
2: News. I'm Tom Graham. The jury in the Lindsey Clancy trial deliberating for a sixth day after twice telling a Massachusetts judge they are deadlocked. If they can't agree, a mistrial could be declared. Fox's Brian Yenis.
3: If there is a mistrial, here are the potential paths forward. The DA can decide to retry the case with the same or reduced charges. Both parties can agree to a bench trial decided by a judge. They can negotiate a plea deal, or the DA could dismiss the charges altogether.
2: Clancy charged with murder her three children. The unofficial end of summer is nearing, with many Americans beginning to pack the roads and airports ahead of the Labor Day weekend. Fox's Jeff Manasso.
4: The TSA expects more than 17 million people at airports across the U.S. today through next Wednesday, with tens of millions more expected to hit the road.
2: AAA did not give an estimate, but said travel will be strong. 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
5: Sunny and hot today, a high near 97. That heat index value will make it feel like 105. Tonight, clear, nighttime low 67. The heat advisory continues until Friday night. More heat tomorrow, a high of 95. And for the weekend, scattered chances for rain on Saturday. Sunshine Sunday and Labor Day Monday. Highs in the upper 80s, nighttime lows in the 60s. 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

0: It's a great song. In the end, it's ominous. Linkin Park and this Ken Cocker. Hey, are you looking forward to that sequel to Once Upon a Time in Hollywood? The Further Misadventures of Cliff Booth, and it stars Brad Pitt, and that comes out in November at IMAX theaters. And then it hits Netflix on December the 23rd, and he plays the stuntman. Remember that? Some of the original characters are in it, and it's set in the 1970s, so sounds pretty cool. Van Halen, Queen, coming up.
1: 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Every Friday night, hear all the action with Travis Hughes and Eddie Dixon. 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
5: WKYH. Sunny and hot today, a high near 97. That heat index value will make it feel like 105. Tonight, clear. Nighttime low 67. The heat advisory continues until Friday night. More heat tomorrow, a high of 95. And for the weekend, scattered chances for rain on Saturday. Sunshine Sunday and Labor Day Monday. Highs in the upper 80s. Nighttime lows in the 60s. 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

0: And we're doing the cruise for Thursday. This is Ken Cocker. Time to take a look at some music headlines just ahead of Steelers Wheel. And we're going to start with a couple of rumors. Steve Perry, supposedly, Jonathan Cain too, planning on joining Journey for their final concert. That's the 28th of November in their hometown of San Francisco. Nothing official, just a rumor. And also, speaking of rumors, there's talk that Fleetwood Mac may get together for one last time to celebrate the 50th anniversary of the album Rumours, which came out in February of 1977. And in case you missed the news, that Dolly Parton was laid to rest this past weekend in a very private, quiet ceremony next to her husband, Carl Dean. And there you have it, a look at the music headlines today.
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7: Sunny and hot today, a high near 97. That heat index value will make it feel like 105. Tonight, clear, nighttime low 67. The heat advisory continues until Friday night. More heat tomorrow, a high of 95. And for the weekend, scattered chances for rain on Saturday. Sunshine Sunday and Labor Day Monday, highs in the upper 80s. Nighttime lows in the 60s. 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

0: I Can Dream About You. That's Dan Hartman, once the lead singer with the Edgar Winter Group. And this is Ken Cocker doing the cruise. Thanks so much for being on hand. Well, Ann Wilson has a brand new album out, and it's called Consecrated Ground. And she has said that Heart has enough material for a brand new album, the group Heart, and that they'll have one out before the end of the year. So I look forward to that. Great song by Heart coming your way in just a bit. And then we're going to play something from Mustaine. So don't go anywhere.
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20: Sunny and hot today, a high near 97. At heat index value will make it feel like 105. Tonight, clear. Nighttime low, 67. The heat advisory continues until Friday night. More heat tomorrow, a high of 95. And for the weekend, scattered chances for rain on Saturday. Sunshine Sunday and Labor Day Monday. Highs in the upper 80s. Nighttime lows in the 60s. 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

0: Been a while since I said I am sorry. And this is Ken Cocker doing the Thursday Cruise, getting set for that long-awaited Labor Day weekend coming your way in a bit. Looking forward to that, but not looking forward to the boss not letting you know until tomorrow midday that you're going to get off a little early. You know, most places, radio stations included, let the employees leave a little bit early on the Friday before a long weekend, but they never tell you in advance. I've noticed they send an email out of like an hour before at noon saying, hey, you can leave at one today. They don't want you to have too much fun, I guess. 1976, an album that came out, 50 years ago, and it was the first single from the Steve Miller Band. Coming your way here just a little bit.
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2: In college football action this weekend, Kentucky Wildcats open the year Saturday at Kroger Field. They'll take on Youngstown State. Eastern Kentucky hits the road to play at Jacksonville State, while Western Kentucky will play late Saturday night in Reno. They'll take on Nevada. And then on Sunday, 24th-ranked Louisville Cardinals will play in Nashville at Nissan Stadium against number 9, Ole Miss. Cincinnati Reds were winners yesterday as the Reds defeated the San Diego Padres 7-3. 10 hits in the victory for the Reds. Brandon Williamson got the win. He's now 3-3. Reds are 67-73. The Reds will have the day off today, and they're back at home tomorrow as they start a series with the Milwaukee Brewers.
1: 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I'm Chuck Sanders, WKYH.
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0: Back in the 1980s and John Wayne, missing you. He was so popular during that decade, still out there doing concerts and the like. Got Kenny Loggins coming your way in just a bit, and we're doing the cruise. I'm Ken Cocker. Appreciate you being on hand as we ease on down the highway. And while we had the chance, I thought we'd take a look at music headlines, see if there's anything here that piques your interest about a particular artist or group. Still rumors that Fleetwood Mac may be getting together to celebrate. Rumors. The album, which is 50 years old as of February next year. Nothing official on that, but there is talk. Ozzy Osbourne's Back to the Beginning documentary is going to be available starting in December. This is kind of cool. The U.S. Postal Service is going to commemorate Linda McCartney, Paul's wife, with a series of stamps released on September the 26th, honoring her work as a photographer and animal rights activist. And Barry Manilow has had to cancel more Las Vegas shows as he deals with lung cancer. And there you have it, my friends. A look at the music headlines for today.
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5: Sunny and hot today, a high near 97. That heat index value will make it feel like 105. Tonight, clear. Nighttime low, 67. The heat advisory continues until Friday night. More heat tomorrow, a high of 95. And for the weekend, scattered chances for rain on Saturday. Sunshine Sunday and Labor Day Monday. Highs in the upper 80s. 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

0: Tom Petty and You Don't Know How It Feels, doing the Cruise for Thursday, and this Ken Cocker. Well, there's something interesting that the Chicago Cubs are doing. You might find this of note. They have a new 17-part scripted series called Nine Innings to Love that is going to drop tomorrow. And it's a soap opera-ish take on two people meeting and falling in love in the Wrigley Field bleachers. It's kind of an unusual idea. 17 parts, I would assume they're fairly short. I don't know that for sure. And this is available exclusively on their TikTok page, Nine Innings to Love. All right. Phil Collins coming up in just a bit, and Aerosmith as well.
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6: Let's take a look at your weather here on Classic Hits Radio. Tonight will be clear and humid with lows around 70. Friday, you'll see partly sunny weather with hot highs near 95. Friday night will be partly cloudy with humidity and lows in the lower 70s. Saturday, expect partly cloudy weather with a chance of showers and highs in the upper 80s. And this has been your weather report on WKYA.
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0: Back about 50 years on that song, the now retired Aerosmith. Sweet Emotion. I'm Ken Cocker, born on dates of the lates and greats, coming your way here in just a little while. We're easing down that Thursday highway, getting ever closer to the Labor Day weekend. Corey Hart and Bob Thiga. Right around the corner.
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0: Let's take a look at your weather here on Classic Hits Radio. Tonight will be clear and humid with lows around 70. Friday, you'll see partly sunny weather with hot highs near 95. Friday night will be partly cloudy with humidity and lows in the lower 70s. Saturday, expect partly cloudy weather with a chance of showers and highs in the upper 80s. And this has been your weather report on WKYH.
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0: As Pat Benatar, Shadows of the Knights, Rock and Roll Hall of Famer, this is Ken Cocker. Interesting time in the world of sports. Everything's kind of coming together. You got basketball and hockey getting ready to start their exhibition seasons. NFL ending their exhibition seasons, and first games are next week on Wednesday and Thursday. Baseball winding it down with less than 30 games to go until the end of the regular season. And the WNBA is winding down their regular season, but they're taking about 2.5 weeks off for this FIBA World Cup, which takes place in Germany. And I'm looking forward to these games, and USA is favored, and I'd love to see them win. Paige Beckers and Caitlin Clark and Angel Reese are leading the way amongst other great players, and certainly looking forward to it. The times are a little odd, though. At least the first game tomorrow is going to be early United States time because Europe's, Germany's 6 or 7 hours ahead, whatever it is. Still, a lot of fun, and the tournament begins tomorrow.
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4: 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He drives this.
2: 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Eugenio Suarez puts the Reds on top.
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1: Fox News, I'm Tom Graham. For a sixth time, the jury in the Lindsey Clancy trial is dismissed for the day without reaching a verdict.
2: Remember the instructions that I've given you over and over again. Stay away from any coverage about this. Don't talk about this case.
1: Judge William Sullivan, the jury deliberating the fate of Clancy, a Massachusetts mom who admitted to killing her three children. The defense argues she's not criminally responsible because she suffered from postpartum psychosis. Aviation company Electra looking to start offering flights on hybrid electric planes.
3: These planes will be meant to go about 250 miles, but they can go up to 1,000 and potentially bridge the gap for people who live far away from major airports. They hope eventually it'll be about the same cost as ordering an Uber.
1: Fox Business Network's Connor Hansen, America, is listening to Fox News.
4: Let's take a look at your weather here on Classic Hits Radio. Tonight will be clear and humid with lows around 70. Friday, you'll see partly sunny weather with hot highs near 95. Friday night will be partly cloudy with humidity and lows in the lower 70s. Saturday, expect partly cloudy weather with a chance of showers and highs in the upper 80s. And this has been your weather report on WKYH.
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0: Rumors floating around that Journey will have Jonathan Cain and Steve Perry on hand for their final concert in November in their hometown of San Francisco. 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
5: Let's take a look at your weather here on Classic Hits Radio. Tonight will be clear and humid with lows around 70. Friday, you'll see partly sunny weather with hot highs near 95. Friday night will be partly cloudy with humidity and lows in the lower 70s. Saturday, expect partly cloudy weather with a chance of showers and highs in the upper 80s. And this has been your weather report on WKYH.
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0: And it's Sledgehammer and Peter Gabriel closing out the Thursday show, inching ever closer to that long holiday weekend. I'm Ken Cocker. Thanks so much for being on hand. Going to play some REO Speedwagon right around the corner. I want you to have a great night. And we look forward to starting the weekend just a little bit early tomorrow. Hang tough and be cool. We'll see you on Friday.
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4: Let's take a look at your weather here on Classic Hits Radio. Tonight will be clear and humid with lows around 70. Friday, you'll see partly sunny weather with hot highs near 95. Friday night will be partly cloudy with humidity and lows in the lower 70s. Saturday, expect partly cloudy weather with a chance of showers and highs in the upper 80s. And this has been your weather report on WKYH.
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